0: You've seen the paintings. The Thanksgiving turkey being served at Grandma's.
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0: Norman Rockwell didn't create the best in us. He just inspired the best. Inspiration. 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
1: It's Gene Simmons. Dickie, about Detroit Rock City, so far, another Mercury act. I think Kid Joe's got dibs on that. Originally it was Megadeth, but I think they're right for the record. So I think Kid Joe took Detroit Rock City. My suggestion is any other song that you want to do is fine.

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0: In 1987, some inner-city first graders were promised a college education. Now, this promise didn't come from a wealthy corporation. It came from Oral Lee Brown, who saved a large portion of her modest income every year for these children.
1: She said, "Miss Brown, you can't do everything I said, no, but we need to do more."
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1: I think that I'm starting to fight. I'm putting your happiness before mine. Cause last year was pretty shit.

That was new music on FM 89, Holes by Special Features. I'm Riley, and I will be your host for the next 2 hours. Yesterday, I was here from noon to 3, which on Saturdays is not my usual time slot. Normally on Saturdays, I am here from 6 to 8 p.m., but with yesterday being North Central's homecoming game, it kind of flipped some things around a bit. And I had no problem doing it earlier in the day, did not mind it at all. But today, obviously, I am back for my normal time slot on Sundays, which is 8 to 10 p.m. So it's nice to get back into my normal routine, little swing of things, whatever you want to call it. But earlier before coming here tonight, well, last night, actually, one of my friends and I, we were going to run downtown, get a couple of sweet treats. One of my friends, she really wanted to go to Ben & Jerry's, and I really wanted an acai bowl from Red Mango. But we ended up not going last night because we were waiting to see if another one of our friends would have been able to join us, but then we all ended up being really tired, so we didn't go. We decided to save it for today before I came here. And so before coming here, after we ate dinner, we got our sweet treats, all as well, and my acai bowl was amazing. I tried one from Red Mango for the first time a couple weeks ago, and I just thought it was absolutely amazing, and I knew I would want another one eventually, and yesterday it was calling my name, so I am very glad that I was able to get that before coming here. But up next is Adversity by Beach Fossils.

More new music here on your home for pure rock. That was Burn by Teen Mortgage. Earlier, I was talking about how before coming here tonight, my friend and I, we did a little speed run downtown to go get some ice cream and for me an acai bowl. And if I'm being honest, I don't really know if going downtown before coming here was the smartest idea. I mean, we did it today because, you know, last night we ended up not going. But if I'm being honest, I probably could have used that time to work on this like presentation project thingy that is due tomorrow at midnight that I can't lie, I did almost forget about entirely. But what the project is we had to like interview somebody in a professional field, and then pretty much all we do from there is just we record like a video and we upload it to Canvas just of like our findings from the interview and just like in the video just discussing like what we talked about in the interview. And it doesn't have to be too long at all. The video only has to be, I'm pretty sure, like only like 6 to 8 minutes. Nothing too bad at all. It's just the thing for me is that for me personally, I absolutely despise recording myself. Like even like there could be nobody around. Like I could be like at home in my room, door closed, like nobody around, and it's still like recording myself still just sends me into a panic. But you know, now like now that I'm like, you know, doing radio and stuff and I'm like, you know, talking to you on air, I mean obviously other people are gonna hear my voice. So like I don't feel as like awful about it as I used to, but even now, I mean recording like a video project for a class, it still isn't my favorite, but I'll be able to set aside a little bit of time to do it and I will get it done. Don't even worry. But until then, up next is Hold Me in Your Arms by The Trues.

That was Is It My Body by Alice Cooper here on FM 89. If you have any requests, let me know at 630-637-8989. Up next is Earthshaker by Fantagram.

You're listening to new music here on Commercial Free Rock. That was Drive / Park by Heathers. During my last break, I was talking about my video presentation project thingy for my ethics class that is due tomorrow night at midnight. And honestly, not just my ethics class, but between like all of my classes, I feel like I really need to get it together. I feel like this past week, I have just been a hot mess. And I promise you, this is not the real me. Usually I am much more like on top of this, but I've also been talking quite a bit about one of my other like computer science classes that I'm taking at the moment. I have a midterm for that coming up very soon. And then another thing that I completely forgot about is just another like very like small assignment that I have for the class that is due tonight at midnight. I also completely forgot about that because earlier today I was working on some stuff for my calculus class, and I mean for my midterm that I have coming up, that's just like my biggest concern at the moment. I am so scared for that. But once that is done on Wednesday, even though I honestly really don't think it's gonna go too well, after that I will be able to set those worries aside, and over fall break I can just reset, refresh, and then once I come back I won't be as stressed as I was before. As I often like to say, everything will be okay. And until then, up next is Divine Thing by the Soup Dragons.

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That was Kiss Them For Me by Susie and the Banshees here on FM 89. 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

More new music here on FM 89. That was The Knife by Bea Blackwell. Not to brag or anything, but that song was my pick for our next group of newer songs that we're playing here on WONC. But anyways, it's Riley Still. I am hanging out here for another hour. And earlier I was talking about how my friend and I, we did a little speed run downtown before I had to come here. But even before that, we were just at dinner for a little while. We were with a few of our other friends. And one of my friends that was there, he was scrolling on Depop while we were at dinner. He was looking for some, just for some other clothes to get. And since he was looking at that, it reminded him that, and for all of us really, there's this one thrift store near here that we have been meaning to go back to for a while. We went a couple times last year. We went once fall semester, and then we went again last semester. And it's a much smaller place, but we really like it a lot. And it's not too far from campus at all. I mean, it is a little bit of a walk, only like 20 something ish minutes, which I mean isn't bad at all considering that we don't have cars on campus. So, like, a 20 minute walk is no big deal for us, and we are definitely going to try to find another time to go at some point. But up next is Cherry Waves by Deftones. My super awesome friend Katie recommended this one, so shout out to her and her amazing taste. But here's Deftones here on FM 89.

Dilated by Will Awake, that's morning music here for you on commercial free rock. Earlier, I was talking about how one of my friends at dinner was looking at Depop for some clothes, and then after that, we were talking about how we want to go thrifting again, all this fun stuff. But when he was looking at Depop, it reminded me of how I used to look at it quite a bit a few years ago when I was in my like wannabe hippie phase, whatever you want to call it. I've never bought anything from Depop. I prefer to just like buy stuff in person. But a few years ago, I used to buy a bunch of like bohemian style, like patchwork, like pants. Like I just loved the style a whole bunch. And so but besides like the one place that I went to at my closest like mall that I normally go to, there aren't a whole lot of like other stores near me where I can like get clothes like in that style that I like. So whenever I would like try to look for stuff to add to my wish list of like that style of clothing, I felt like Depop was kind of like my hotspot for that. I would look at stuff on there all the time, and there were a lot of things from there that I wanted, but I never got anything from there because, again, I prefer just like getting stuff in person whenever I can. Because there's still like a couple places that I can go to that are kind of just like, you know, my go-tos. But even then, like, even if I don't necessarily get anything, I love window shopping both in person and online. There's so many like cooler like online places that I like to look at a bunch. So maybe one day I will indulge. I don't know. We will see. But up next is Catholic Schoolgirls Rule by the Red Hot Chili Peppers.

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0: It looks like a hippie threw up in here. There's way too much tie-dye, there's dream catchers all over the place, and that better be incense.
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0: 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Go ape?
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That was Key West Intermezzo by John Mellencamp here on FM 89. 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Up next is Under the Knife by Rise Against.

You're listening to new music here on your home for Pure Rock. That was Sala by Knucklebones. During my most recent break, I was talking about my wannabe like hippie phase, if that's what you could call it, that I had like a few years ago. And honestly, I feel like for me, it's one of those things, like, I don't know if you're familiar with the one saying that's like, oh, you can take the phase out of the girl, but not the girl out of the phase, blah, blah, blah. If it's something along those lines, but I feel like for me, that's kind of how my like hippie kind of phase was, because even like besides just like no liking like style associated with it, a few years ago I was very big into like mostly like crystals, and I was into a bit of like incense here and there too, because I think back in like eighth grade was when it started for me. Because there was one day where I was at the mall with my mom, and there's this one crystal store there called Black Cat Minerals that she wanted to go into. So I had no idea what it was. I was kind of just like dragged into it, but I ended up leaving that day with a couple like smaller stones. And at first I was a little bit skeptical of the whole thing, but as time went on, I became a bit addicted to them. I have so many, and I still have most of mine. I think a few years ago I gave a few of mine to one of my friends, but I still have most of them. And it eventually got to the point where I just like had to hold off on buying crystals, which I actually was able to do for a while. I was able to fight back from buying them up until this summer, where I decided to give back into my old phase, go back to my roots, and buy a few more. It's just one of those things for me where, like, because it's just something I was really like big into a few years ago, I don't want to let go of it. But up next is Here and Now by Letters to Cleo.

That was Don't Steal Our Sun by The Thrills here on FM 89. This is Riley now signing off for the night, but be sure to stick around because we have Vintage Rock coming up here very soon. But until then, this is Can You Blame Me by Matt.

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0: street corner was fun. 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It's a big insult fight all the time. 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Hey, sound you good. 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I was out with your mother, man.
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The Doobie Brothers on Vintage Rock, Long Train Runnin'. Coming up next, The Kinks, Nothing in This World Can Stop Me Worryin'.

The band It Makes No Difference on Vintage Rock. Hey, it's Emma. If you've got a song you'd like to hear, send it in 630-637-8989. Today is Sunday, so we're going to have our mystery artist for the 4x4 coming up around 10:30, so stick around for that. Coming up next, we've got The Beatles with a song that was written primarily by John Lennon, but credited to the Lennon-McCartney duo and released as a single in April of 1965. Ticket to Ride on Vintage Rock.

0: The Rascals, People Gotta Be Free on Vintage Rock. Coming up next, we have a request from Joe and Darian. Roxy Music, Do the Strand.
1: There's a

0: Roxy Music on Vintage Rock. It's time for our 4x4. Tonight we have our mystery artist. And the first song that we're going to have is a live version of a song that was the fourth track on the band's self-titled debut album. And the song is lyrically from the perspective of Lucifer in first person. And it's according to Geezer Butler, who wrote the song, has said that, quote, "The song was about the devil falling in love and totally changing, becoming a good person." Coming up first, it's NIB live on Vintage Rock.
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That was Hand of Doom here on our Black Sabbath 4x4 on Vintage Rock. We're keeping it going with Tomorrow's Dream live.

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Children of the Grave to end off our Black Sabbath 4x4 here on Vintage Rock. That song was released on their 1971 album, Master of Reality. If you've got a request, send it in, 630-637-8989. We're keeping Vintage Rock going with Loggins and Messina, Danny's Song.

The Zombies, Time of the Season. That was a request from Clint in Eden Prairie on Vintage Rock. Coming up next, the Buckinghams, Mercy, Mercy, Mercy.

The Mamas and the Papas on Vintage Rock, Boys and Girls Together. That was from their 1967 album, Deliver. If you've got a song you'd like to hear, send it in, 630-637-8989. Bachman Turner Overdrive coming up next with You Ain't Seen Nothing Yet from their 1974 album, Not Fragile.

Jimi Hendrix, Angel on Vintage Rock. That was a request from Bruce in Lafayette. King Crimson, Lizard Part 1, coming up next.

The 13th floor elevators on Vintage Rock, You're Gonna Miss Me. Coming up next, we've got Donovan Atlantis, which was written and performed by the Scottish singer for his 1969 album, telling the story of the mythological civilization of Atlantis.

The continent of Atlantis was an island which lay before the great flood in the area we now call the Atlantic Ocean. So great an area of land that from her western shores those beautiful sailors journeyed to the south and the North Americas with ease in their ships with painted sails. To the east, Africa was her neighbor, across a short strait of sea miles. The great Egyptian age is but a remnant of the Atlantean culture. The antediluvian kings colonized the world. All the gods who play in the mythological dramas, in all legends from all lands, were from fair Atlantis. Knowing her fate, Atlantis sent out ships to all corners of the earth. On board were the 12. The poet, the physician, the farmer, the scientist, the magician, and the other so-called gods of our legends, though gods they were. And as the elders of our time choose to remain blind, let us rejoice and let us sing and dance and ring in the new. Hail Atlantis!

The Grateful Dead, Wharf Rat on Vintage Rock. This is the last that you'll hear from me tonight, but we've still got more music to keep it going. 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
1: 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You did remember to buy the cases, right?
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0: 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Never, never, never. In nothing, great or small, large or petty, never give in except to convictions of honor and good sense.
1: Winston Churchill's immortal words stirred an entire country in the face of certain defeat. 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
0: Never give in. Never give in. Never, never, never.
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1: Wish I would have known that before. 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
0: 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I mean, aren't you Eric Clapton from, like, The Cream? How did you get my house?
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That was new music on FM 89, Run From The Cops by Nautix, and this is your host, Melanie. And I hope everyone had a good weekend. For me, I did, since on Saturday I didn't have work, so I was able to relax and sleep in for once. And then on Sunday, although I did have a bigger section to take care of, it was kind of peaceful, except for checking one of my newer coworkers was doing okay. I don't think she should be cashier. She was on her phone the whole entire time in front of a customer, so I know my store manager, she would have flipped out on that one. But, But I'm super, super grateful towards my manager because she did help me a lot. I had the middle section, furniture section, painting and lamps. I was only able to do lamps, paintings in the middle section, so she helped me greatly in the furniture section. And I'm so happy that nobody asked for a rug, because those are the most hardest things to get down. Actually, no, a couch. Because I have to lift it. But, oh well. Huh. Yeah, I was able to do a lot over the weekend. But, if you want to share some weekend experiences that you had, please let me know at 630-637-8989. And up next is I Feel You by Depeche Mode.

West new music on FM 89, Interstate Love Affair by Haywire 617, and this is your host, Melanie. And I know this might be a jump from what I was talking previously, but when I was working yesterday, I got an email from one of my professors saying that class was canceled. And so I texted my friend, like, telling her the good news. Well, not really good news, since she's sick. Hope you feel better. But we didn't have class. And I was really, really excited because I get to do more work from my other classes and catch up on the news since I get tested on that. And things were hectic. A lot of things went on. And then I see we have an assignment. Probably because the annoyance is already gone, I can see myself doing the assignment within the hour that she asked us. But I really don't like the busy work. It could be because she grades our more important documents longer. I really wish that she focused on her health and she grades our second document that we need, since we need to apply that feedback to our new one. But I really don't like busy work. But oh well. Do you guys like busy work? Let me know at 630-637-8989. And up next is Rock Hard, Ride Free by Judas Priest.

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0: 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What of it?
1: Typical. So be it. May the best song win.
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was new music on FM 89, Burn by Teen Mortgage. And this is your host, Melanie. And previously, I was talking about how one of my professors gave us an assignment, which feels like busy work, more like it. But honestly, I think I should be happy since I don't really have that much assignments to do, thankfully. But actually, now that I think about it, I'm probably jinxing myself, as there could be more assignments that I have not realized are due this week. Oh my god. Have you ever said something that you're like, oh, it's so peaceful, and then everything comes at you at full force, and then you're like, ah, I'm prepared. Oh my god, I need to find wood to knock on after this. But up next is important enough to mention MXPX.

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They were best friends. Inseparable, in fact. Until the day Miguel died. Every day his friend visited Miguel's grave. Rain, wind, weekends, holidays. Every day. Miguel's closest friend, Capitan, his German shepherd, is a symbol of loyalty to which we can all aspire. Loyalty. 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
1: Those Georgia guys, don't you? 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

0: That was new music on FM 89, The Drifter Returns by Clutch. And I'm here with Stevie.
1: Hi.
0: So, just got a question for you. What is your favorite subject or least favorite subject?
1: Okay, I have strong opinions on this. So basically, I'm a very like formula person. So I like subjects that have like set answers. So like math and chemistry. Like I know those, like especially math, I love math. But classes that are like hard are like biology for me, because that's like a concept you have to get. It's not really like, there's no set answer for biology, you know? It's kind of just like you have to assume you know everything. But yeah, that would be probably my least favorite. Anyways, moving on to traffic. Local traffic and expressway traffic is moving well. Our next traffic report will be at 7:50. I'm Staffy for WONC Metro Traffic.

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That was new music on FM 89, Enhancement Talent by Public Opinion, and this is your host Melanie. And previously I was talking with Stacy about her least favorite subject, which is biology, which I understand. I'm taking a biology course and I do get it, I do understand it, and my professor is lots of fun.

makes it a lot, the class a lot more interesting, and especially that he does like these noises that jolts us awake. But my least favorite subject, well, there's two, but it's mostly I do know. Both of them start with a P. It's physics and philosophy. I cannot stand those two. Since I don't get it, I really don't. Mostly, I did take a philosophy course last year, and I felt that it was going one year out the other. I couldn't understand that. I didn't. Physics? Oh, I avoid physics so much that you know, in high school, they give you a course or pathway of what you should do. And my next one was supposed to be physics. And I'm like, I'm not doing physics. Get me out. I will do anything else as long as it's not physics or AP. And luckily, I was able to take an honors class. But up next is Pick a Fight by Goldfinger.

0: Mission Control, this is Big Bird. We're fueled up and ready for liftoff.
1: Roger that, Big Bird. All systems go. T-minus 5, 4, 3...
0: Wow, that's one heck of a view. Feels like it's missing something, though. This is ground control to me. That's better.
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1: Is there a favorite subject that you like to learn, or is there one that you do not want to learn? 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

That was new music on FM 89, Dilated by Willow Wake. And this is your host, Melody. Previously, I was talking about how I do not like physics or philosophy, as no matter how much you could teach me, it will go out the other ear. No matter how much I will study, my eyes aren't working. But as I have a least favorite subject, I do have a favorite subject, and that has to be Chinese. I love, love, love learning about people's cultures and languages. And Chinese was the one that I did for my high school. I did it for 4 years, and I have my Chinese teacher to thank for it. And also, I met one of my best friends there, and I'm really grateful for having that class. Especially that Chinese was a lot of fun. It may be a hard language, but my teacher made the most fun out of it. And she made sure that her students were having fun and were learning. As there was a Chinese holiday, she will dedicate that day for us to learn about it, learn about the culture. For example, if it was Mid-Autumn Festival, she would bring us mooncakes. And we would just learn about it, sing some songs. And if it was Chinese New Year, we would play mahjong and just open some red envelopes. I adore that class, and I wish that I could go back. If I was able to go back, that would be the one class I would go for. But up next is something about the furniture, play radio play.

0: That was new music on FM 89, Loser by Hebeck. And this is your host, Melody. And previously, I was talking about how Chinese is my favorite subject, and I'm here with Stefy. So,
1: hi.
0: What's your favorite subject?
1: Probably math. I feel like that's such like a... I feel like everyone does not like math, but I love math. It makes me feel happy when I get the answer correctly.
0: That is true. It makes me too.
1: Okay. 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Accident on Route 83, southbound from 22nd Street to Reagan, tollway I-88. Accident on Reagan Memorial I-88 eastbound between Roosevelt Road and Tri-State Tollway I-294. Expressway traffic looks all clear. Moving on to news, Chicago could see breaking warm weather today. The National Weather Service says high may reach as mid-80s. The record high for October 12th was 84 degrees set in 2008. A teen is wounded following a shooting in Chicago's back-of-the-yard neighborhoods. Police say a 13-year-old boy was shot early yesterday in the 5200 block of South Winchester Avenue. The teen was hospitalized in good condition. The shooting is under investigation. Moving on to weather, today is 66 with temperatures rising to about 80. Tonight's going to be 76 and tomorrow will be 78. It's currently 62 degrees in West Chicago and 66 degrees on the campus of North Central College in Naperville. The Bears got blown out by the Packers 31-7 in an NFC North showdown from Lambeau. Week 6 of the college football season is in the books. There's a new number one team in the nation in the latest college football coaches poll. The 107th edition of the North Central College Rivalry with Wheaton College features the top two teams in the NCAA Division III as they battle for the Little Brass Bell Trophy Saturday evening at the Ben Duddy Worley Stadium. The Cardinals lost 10-13 against the Thunders. North Central remains ranked number one in the latest NCAA Division III polls, released by D3Football.com and the American Football Coach Association, while Wheaton moved up to second last week from Saturday's matchup. This matchup marks the first Little Brass Bell game featured teams ranked number one and number two nationally. Our next newscast will be at 8:55. 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

0: WONC FM 89, your home for pure rock radio. I'm Luke. I'm here with my friend Mel. 89, your home for pure rock radio. I'm Luke. I'm here with my friend Melanie.
1: Hello.
0: I was just telling her that I'm somehow getting paid to scroll on TikTok now. It's like some
1: Lucky.
0: Insane like program that they're doing. So I don't know if that's a problem. Do you think it's a problem?
1: Or? No, but for me, I have like things that's like, oh, just only 1 hour, and I get so annoyed when that pops up, and I'm like, okay, get the 5 seconds out of here.
0: Exactly. Do you like go

0: through the parental guidance that you have on there for the screen limit?
1: Because I was like, let me be responsible and have a healthy time limit. And I'm like, get it off.
0: You know what? You know what? That's all right. Now, do you have any updates for us on traffic?
1: Yes. So, local traffic is looking good. While there's an accident on the right shoulder in I-55 northbound on Route 53. And our next traffic report is at 8:55, and I'm Melanie for WONC Metro Traffic.

0: That was new music from Swellfoop titled Spilled here on WONC, your home for commercial free rockin'. I know it was a very bad weekend for the Bears, but I mean, I called it earlier in the week. I said if we got the Tyson Bagent that showed up for the Jets game, that game this Sunday was not going to be close, and I was entirely right. I mean, Jordan Love looked pretty good. The wide receivers are really coming out on their own, especially Matthew Golden. He's able to make tons of separation. Jalen Johnson is a ghost and a shadow of what he once was. I mean, our secondary is very bad, and I really think Poles needs to bite the bullet on trading for a defensive player. I've been seeing us connected with Khalil Mack, which would be awesome. He would add tons of pressure, as he's already, I think he's still a top 10 linebacker in the league. He's a phenomenal athlete. I really hope that the Bears go out and get some help on defense. This is Hooligans by Rancid here on WONC.
1: 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Tell them.

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0: Here you go.
1: What do I owe you?
0: Oh, this one's on the house. 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

WONC, the classics to the cutting edge. I'm Luke. I'm still here. I'll be here until roughly 10-ish. But here's a fun fact about yesterday's Bears disaster class, if you would call it. Tyson Bagent's 27.4 passer rating was the worst for a starting Bears quarterback since Caleb Haney in 2011, when he went 11 for 24 for 133 yards and 3 interceptions against Kansas City. So, yeah, it was really that bad yesterday. I knew Ben wasn't trying to win that game and kind of gave up at half when he just refused to start Case Keenum, who in one drive got more drives, in one drive got more yards than Tyson Bagent in one drive. I mean, come on, we can't do that anymore. Thank goodness Caleb Williams is back next week. This is That Smell by Three Doors Down here on WONC.

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0: WONC Pure Rock Radio FM 89, and I'm with my friend Melanie. Hello. Again. What do you think about that Bears game yesterday?
1: Honestly, I was very shocked at the score. I was like, okay, I learned my lesson from last week. I made sure to check how was the Bears game before going into work. I was like, oh, okay, so be extra careful if I see whoever has a Bears jersey. Luckily, I didn't see a lot, but I saw a lot of unhappy Bears fans.
0: Yeah, I don't think anyone around campus is going to be too proud after that one.
1: Oh, no, I think one of my professors is really mad, especially that he doesn't like the Packers.
0: Oh, yeah, it's gonna be a tough day in class. So do you have any updates for us?
1: Yes. So the following traffic report is sponsored by WTTW, and local traffic is looking good. While there's slow traffic in I-55, northbound between Weber Road and Route 53. And on to the news. The annual Columbus Day Parade kicks off at noon. Today in downtown Chicago, Dearborn, Wacker, and all across streets in the loop will be closed at 11 a.m. and will reopen at 3 p.m. The procession begins in Dearborn from Wacker and to Van Buren. A man is accused of aiming a laser pointer at a Chicago Police Department helicopter. Ignacio Ramos has been indicted in federal courts on one count of aiming a laser pointer at an aircraft in the special aircraft jurisdiction of the United States. Prosecutors say he aimed the beam of a laser pointer at the CPD helicopter on August 11th. Ramos pleaded not guilty on Thursday. And on to the weather. Today, it's a sunny with a low of 68 degrees, while tonight, it'll be sunny and cloudy with a high of 87 degrees, while tomorrow will be sunny with a high of 79 degrees. It's 65 degrees in Hinsdale and 61 degrees on the campus of North Central College in Naperville. And on to the sports. The Blackhawks are back on the ice tomorrow. The team faces off against Sidney Crosby and the Penguins at home. Chicago is 1-5 on the young season. The North Central College women's soccer team overcame a late deficit in their homecoming contest on Saturday against the College Conference of Illinois and Wisconsin foe Carroll University. The Cardinals, who received votes in the most recent coaches poll and entered the week with a number one ranking in the first round of the NCAA NPI rankings, take on North Park University on Wednesday in Chicago at 7 p.m. Our next newscast is at 9:55 a.m. and I'm Melanie for FM 89.

0: Here at Angels on Wheels, we treat our animals with the utmost care and respect. This here's Buster. Buster, why don't you tell the nice people about our policies?
1: Sure thing, Mike!
2: Your dogs talk?
0: Just this one. His mother was a Doberman.
1: We're a no-kill nonprofit shelter with a strong interview process so that animals like me find the perfect home.
2: Oh, well, that's wonderful.
0: And if you want to learn more, you can visit our website at angelsonwheels.org. Oh, excuse us. That means it's time for
1: walks!
3: Whoa! Angels on Wheels. Their future begins with us.

The one positive I can find out about this weekend, especially after the Bears loss, is at least my fantasy football team is doing good. I don't know how. I thought I was absolutely over with after CeeDee Lamb dropped a fat 2 points on Thursday Night Football, but then I woke up to Jaylen Warren going absolutely off for the Steelers. Aaron Rodgers looked really good, which is really unfortunate for me to say that of all people. Drake May looked very good. I mean, there was a lot of good quarterback play, and then you go down to the Bears and you look at Tyson Bagent and Case Keenum, for that matter, for the drives that Case Keenum had. He did not really look too great, in my opinion. But there is a lot of reports going out right now that Caleb Williams will be returning. Last week, he was doing more of a dry warm-up before the Green Bay game, so he was kind of clickbaiting people that he was going to start that game, which was really unfortunate because he got me. This is Stuck in Heat by Sunroom, still here on WONC.

WONC, the classics to the cutting edge, and this is some breaking news. James Madison has voted to become a part of the American Conference. It is originally in the Sun Belt, also known as the Fun Belt. Honestly, I like this for James Madison. They have actually become the hub of college football, which I think is actually bonkers. You look at all of the people and coaches that have come out of JMU. You have Kurt Cignetti at Indiana, just won the national championship. And now you also have another shadow campus in UCLA, because James Madison's a former head coach went to UCLA. And UCLA is now undefeated. Who would have thought? UCLA, not too great of

program in recent history. But yeah, good for JMU. I'm very excited to see what they do in the upper echelon of the American. But it kind of stinks for me as a Miami, Ohio guy, but I don't think Miami, Ohio is going to be joining them anytime soon, even though they want to. This is Leviathan by Volbeat here on WLNC.

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I've been Luke. This is my last break of the day. Thank you for hanging out with me, but I'm just going to leave off with a pretty funny news story that I just found. According to the Daily Loud on Twitter, a man has been sentenced to 18 months in prison for using bots to stream his own AI-generated music, pocketing over $8 million in the process. So, I don't know if that's more of a Spotify issue or a or just an AI, like the whole music industry in general, just allowing one AI-generated music on platforms, and two, knowing that things are probably a little bit fishy if you're able to pocket $8 million pumping out AI-generated slop nonsense. But it's crazy how he only got 18 months and he's able to probably keep a majority of that $8 million. And he'll probably do it again. This is Soft Glow by Love Is Noise here on WONC. I've been Luke. Thank you for hanging out.

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Hello, my name is Tanya Kapoor, and you are listening to Pure Rock Radio. The song that you were previously enjoying was Madness, which is new music, and it was by Ceremony. And you know what's madness? When people have like bad habits that they don't fix, or at least develop good ones. Like, I think a good habit that I do every day is when I look in the mirror every morning and give myself positive affirmations. It really helps and starts my day off in the right note. But feel free to text in the text line and tell me what your habits that you do, or like a morning routine that you have, if you would like to share that. But up next, we have a special request. It's You Got Me by The Kinks.

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1: I think that I'm starting to fight. I'm putting your happiness before mine. Last year was pretty shit.

Hello, my name is Simon Kapoor, and you are listening to Pure Rock Radio. The previous song that you were vibing to was by Special Features. And, you know, my brother doesn't have to go to school today, and, you know, for many places, they don't have to come to work because it's Columbus Day. But I wanted your opinion because I have some days off later in the week, but I don't know which is better because I think I'd rather just have a Monday off than later in the week, because

I don't know. I feel like on Mondays, my energy is the lowest. But feel free to share your thoughts. Up next, we have another innocent girl.

Hello, you are listening to Commercial Free Rock. My name is Sonia Kapoor, and the song that you were previously grooving to was Burn by Teen Mortgage. And I'm really looking forward to fall break. It's always nice to have an extra long weekend after 8 stressful weeks of the semester. So now we get a bit of a break, and then it's like, congratulations, you did 8, and now 8 more on. But up next, we have music by Less Than Jake.

0: 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Dang it, I was so close.
1: And where do you think you're going with all that makeup on your face too?
0: I'm going to the punk rock party. My favorite punk band is gonna be there.
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0: Hello, my name is Sania Kapoor, and this is your home for pure rock. The song that you were previously grooving to was Bombshell by Poison Ivy, and now I have Ario with me, and Ario, I have a question for you. What are your plans during fall break?
1: Well, it's going to be a fun weekend because a couple of my friends who are twins are having their birthday. So hopefully I get to celebrate a little bit. And yeah, it's going to be a good time.
0: Yeah, that sounds fun. I love birthday parties.
1: Me too.
0: Now, why don't you talk about the traffic?
1: Okay, so there's a closure in Joliet on Bridge Street and Jackson Street, eastbound and westbound between Bluff Street and Joliet Street. There's another closure in Joliet on Cochrane Avenue, both eastbound and westbound between Millborough Street and Niles Avenue. And there's a closure in New Lenox on Francis Road, eastbound and westbound between Park Boulevard and Route 75. As far as closures, accidents, and alerts on expressways, we're all clear. The 48th Chicago Marathon is in the books. An estimated 55,000 participants took part in the Sunday race, while well over 1.5 million people lined the streets to watch and cheer them on. Among the many spectators were former President Bill Clinton and the former Secretary of State Hillary Clinton. They were there to support their daughter Chelsea, who ran the marathon in just over 3.5 hours. A teen is wounded following a shooting in Chicago Back of the Yards neighborhood. Police say a 13-year-old boy was shot early yesterday in the 5200 block of South Winchester Avenue. The teen was hospitalized in good condition. The shooting is under investigation. Today has a high of 85 degrees, tonight has a low of 73 degrees, and tomorrow has a high of 79 degrees. It's 73 degrees in Naperville and 73 degrees on the campus of North Central College in Naperville. The Blackhawks are back on the ice tomorrow night. The team faces off against Sidney Crosby and the Penguins at home. Chicago is 1-5 on the young season. The North Central College women's soccer team overcame a late deficit in their homecoming contest on Saturday against College Conference of Illinois and Wisconsin Folk Carroll University. Bailey Burbage scored a late winner to lift the Cardinals to a 3-2 win over the Pioneers. Our next newscast is at 1:55. 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

Hello, my name is Sonia Kapoor, and you are listening to Commercial Free Rock. I hope you enjoyed that song. It was called Necessary by Frico, and sometimes a little uncomfort is necessary. Like the other day, I had to present at a conference, it wasn't like a presentation, but like a panel. I was speaking on a panel, and I felt that the other people were had more experience for me, and so I was a little nervous. And the morning when I woke up, I had like knots in my stomach. I was very nervous, but sometimes you just gotta dive in, and it'll all work out. Just trust your preparation and. Yeah, I'm really glad on how it went, and I'm really glad that I took part in the opportunity. But up next, we have some hit music by Dovetail Joint.

Hello, I'm Sonny Kapoor, and you are listening to Pure Rock Radio. The song that you were previously grooving to was The Knife by B. Blackwell. And one other thing that really helps me is my organizational skills. I really like being able to, like, kind of mentally take a note of what I need to do the next day when I have a busy week, or like just write it down so I don't forget it. I think it's really important to do things to be prepared and get ahead and just be less stressed throughout the day. So that could really help you take on more opportunities and enjoy and be in the moment. But up next, we have In the Flesh by Blondie.

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Hello, my name is Sonia Kapoor, and you were just vibing too dilated by Will Awake, which is new music on the Radio Voice of North Central College. And you know, like, there should be a day where everyone just gets to express their creativity, because I feel like sometimes when you do that, whether it's like doing art or poem or writing like a fictional novel or just journaling, I think that can really help with mental health and just like get things out of your consciousness that maybe you didn't even know that you were holding on to. I think that should be a national holiday. It would be a fun thing to do. But up next, we have 6 Degrees for Misty.

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And that was Run by Collective Soul. This is Justin, and I'm going to be with you for the next 2 hours. If you recognize my voice, I was on the upper deck for the first time this Saturday, but regularly on Thursdays from 8 p.m. to 10 p.m., I'm on my show Pinpoint with my co-hosts Dalton and Jaden, and I talk about professional wrestling. So if that's your jam, come tune in. Today, I'm going to talk about something super crazy that happened to me. It's about traveling. It's my first time traveling by myself. And I have a story to tell. So anything that anybody could have been afraid of going into it, I had to experience. So I'll get to that a little bit later on. But next, we have the Stewies with I Wanna Be Your Dog.

Stooges with 1969. Man, what a great year. Had a time of my life back in the day. Dumb joke, but next is Stay Where You Are by Ambulance LTD on Neighborville 89 Chicago.

And that was Primitive, The Way I Treat You by Ambulance LTD. So, to get into my traveling story, one thing about me is that I pack very, very, very late. And if it's not 2 days before, it's the night before I have to travel. And unfortunately, that's what I did 2 weeks ago. So I waited

till Thursday to pack, Thursday night to pack, and I didn't finish until around 1 a.m. Friday morning, and my plane was at 8. However, you got to get to the airport, you know, an hour, hour and a half early, and then I had to drive somewhere else before I went to the airport. So I got maybe 3 hours of sleep, woke up 4:45, got ready, drove from campus to home at 4:45, at 5, and then from home to O'Hare. And it was a whole journey. And then we had to go through a whole TSA. I do not have a real ID, so I had to pay $45 just to get on and get through TSA. So that was something. And then I had to go through all that. And then once we were in, found the gate, and I was on standby. So once I come back and talk to you a little bit more, I'll talk to you about how the plane situation went. But next, we have New Orleans Is Sinking by The Tragically Hip.

That was Jesus Head by Angel Dust. And I saw, boom, set the scene one more time. I'm running off of 3 hours of sleep. We just got through TSA. And now we're ready to get on a plane. And as I say, I'm ready on standby. I'm with my girlfriend. Yes, my girlfriend. Sorry, ladies. I'm with my girlfriend's family and I. So we're waiting. And the first plane going to Tampa was pretty much full, but there's only 2 seats left. So the reason why we were even going to Florida was for her sister, and she was able to go on the flight first with her dad. But then now it was just me to lock in and carry the troops and take us to the next flight. And this is my first time flying, like I said, so I had to act like I knew what I was doing, but I really didn't. I was kind of going on the fly of what I remember, but that's okay. But after that, we eventually get see it situated and seated down. We don't fly until 6 p.m. that day. I got there at 7:15 maybe, and we don't fly till 6. It was crazy. But then we get to Florida, and I'll let you know what happens when we get there. So next we got Tremor Christ by Pearl Jam.

And that was Pearl Jam with I Am Mine here on FM 89 Neighborville, Chicago. If you have any requests, you can text in at 630-637-8989. I hope you're enjoying the music. Next is I Love LA with Starcrawler.

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And that was "I Like Your Girl" by the Planet Specials. Not mine, your girl. But next, we have Elvis Costello with "Less Than Zero."

And new music here on FM 89, OK Calgary with Cruise to Town. How are we feeling? Let us know at 630-637-8989. All right, so send a scene again. Get on a plane around 6, whatever, here in Chicago. And then it was a quick flight, quicker than I thought it was going to be. I know I said Tampa at first, which was supposed to be where we were supposed to go. However, because we're on standby, the closest plane that we were able to get was at 6 p.m. in Fort Myers. So my girlfriend and I flew to Fort Myers, and we had to wait for her family to come pick us up from the airport. So it was a super duper duper long day, and we had to drive 2 hours to the B&B. So again, a super duper long day, and it wasn't going to get easier next, because the next day we had to see some family. And then after that, it was her older sister's graduation for a program. So that was really cool to see. It was a nursing program, so congratulations to her. But it was a busy day. It was super duper hot. That whole Florida humidity was crazy. I had just turned 21 a couple days before then. So I was able to have some fun in Florida and kind of enjoy that the next day. But the thing is, we're going to fly back on Monday. However, it would have been a bad day for flying with turbulence and whatnot, so we came back on that Sunday. But I'll let you know how that went throughout my next break, whenever I get to talk to you next. But next year on FM 89, we have Elegantly Wasted.

0: And that is Haywire 617 with Interstate Love Affair here on FM 89. How are we doing today, Moises?
1: Doing all right. I got work after this. Should be busy. I know that the Dodgers play again today at 4, so I think it's going to be busy. But it should be a good shift.
0: Yeah. How are you feeling after the weekend?
1: It was a busy weekend, bro. North Central lost. The Bears lost. Sox got packed up. It was just bad. It was a bad week. It was a bad weekend for the city, bro. It's a bad week for the city. City's down bad right now.
0: Sick.
1: But it was also the marathon here. So I mean,
0: it was. Yeah, I mean, so. Always brought Chicago together, but.
1: Kind of did, yeah.
0: Man, it was not good for any Chicagoans. Yeah. Do you have any? I was speaking about like my travel experience nice. During the show. Yeah, you got any stories? Have you been on planes? Anything weird happened ever?
1: I don't know. I've been to Mexico. The part that I go to is pretty sketchy. So you know, when you hear about the cartel in Mexico, most of that stuff's pretty real, bro.
0: Yeah. No, I've got a lot of Mexican friends, so they've trying to be, I want to go to Mexico. Her Goku's pretty fun out there.
1: Yeah, sure.
0: But any of my sports?
1: Yeah, so in North Central, the Cardinals fell to the Wheaton Thunder 10-13 in the latest edition of the Battle of the Little Brass Bell. North Central began the game by snapping the ball all the way into the end zone for a safety, giving Wheaton an early lead. Both teams went scoreless after that early snap all the way into the third quarter, which was when North Central scored the first points of the game off a field goal. The Cardinals looked like they had the final guy on the ball rolling and scored the game's first touchdown early in the fourth quarter. We eventually came out on top after being down 8 late into the fourth quarter. The loss marks the end of North Central's 53-game CCIW winning streak. They will face Elmhurst University this Saturday at 1 p.m. In Chicago sports, the Bulls lost to the Denver Nuggets 128-133 in the third match of the NBA preseason. The start of the NBA season is 1 week away. Many fans are tuning in to the preseason to watch the Bulls' first-round pick, Caleb Wilson. Caleb dropped 17 points, 4 rebounds, and 5 assists in yesterday's match. He has looked promising so far in the preseason. He's averaging 17.7 points, 3.7 rebounds, and 2.3 assists. The Bulls face the Milwaukee Bucks next on Wednesday at 7 p.m. And finally, the first game of the MLB National League Championship took place last night. The Milwaukee Brewers took the win over the Los Angeles Dodgers in a 2-1 victory. This matchup is a rematch of last year's National League Championship. However, last year the Dodgers managed to sweep the Brewers in 4 straight games. Last night's victory felt like a statement to the Dodgers. They won't lose so easily this year. They play their second match today at 4 p.m. in Milwaukee. Our next sportscast is at 5:30 for WONC Sports. I'm Moises.

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And next we have Fits and the Tantrums with Out of My League.

All right, so boom. That was Cup by Jaw Dropped here on FM89. And so to kind of let you know what else happened, that Sunday we didn't want an early flight and we got there around like 10 something because our flight was at 12. And so we did a whole TSA thing and I was about to pay the $45 again because I thought, yeah, whenever you got on a flight or whenever you got to TSA, you had to pay $45 if you didn't have a ride ID. However, I checked the receipt again and I had a whole week. So I didn't have to spend $90 extra on the flight. But same thing kind of happened as going there. We were on standby, so our first plane left without us and we had to wait till about 8 this time. So it was a long time at the airport. Waited till like about 8 p.m. Flew back to Chicago, got back to O'Hare around 10 something. And for my first time flying like by myself, that was a whole experience. And I think whenever I have to travel again, I'll be ready for basically anything. If you have any crazy travel stories, anything that's happened to you in the airport, you can put it in at 630-637-8989. I have enjoyed telling the story here today. My name is Justin, and I'll talk to you later.

0: 30, 20, 10, 5. It's a touchdown, Utah! Kalen Clay! Wait, the play is still alive. They're saying he let go of the ball before he crossed the goal line. And Oregon runs it back for a touchdown.
1: For Kalen Clay, it was a humbling moment, but he didn't let stopping short of the goal line stop him short of his life's goals. Kalen became an All-American and played 4 years in the NFL. Overcoming. 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

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No, 1999, I feel like that'd be a great era to go back to. When I was younger, I used to always beg my dad. Like, I don't know why I would beg him, actually. I would be like, Dad, I wish I was born in the 2000s. But my name's Teresa. I'll be here with you for the next hour. I'm so glad to be here. I've had a interesting morning. It's been a week. So my friend always tells me how on social media there's these videos about how, like, oh, that one friend who always has something happening to them. Apparently, I'm that one friend. So I started last week by having an issue with my phone. It's not charging. And then what else? There was something with, like, one of my classes, the homework assignments. And then I couldn't find my computer. And then yesterday, driving in the city, don't get me started. Well, we'll continue, but Take Me With You by Neck Deep coming up next. Take me with you anywhere, somewhere fun instead of this weekend. But here we go.

Spoiled by Swell Foob. New music here on FM 89. As always, my caffeine has not kicked in yet. Even though I should probably stop drinking caffeine so late in the day, because I think you're supposed to stop drinking it by 3 o'clock? I don't know. Do your own research and do not quote me on that. I am a psychologist in training. Not yet have my degree. So, spoiled is how I felt a little bit about my weekend this weekend. It got a little bit better throughout the day. I got to see some friends, but like I said, so people in the city, for me at least personally, I feel like traffic is always so congested. I had a situation where a person on a bike list just bumped into my car. Thankfully, everybody was okay, but it was a scary moment nonetheless. It was just a hectic weekend. My laptop, I actually found it, none other than here at WONC. I left my laptop here over the weekend. Really scary moment because my Find My wasn't working, and there's like an app to track your devices. It didn't work, but I found it, and now I got to decorate it. But let me know, what's a way that you like to de-stress or, you know, kind of relax after such a stressful situation? Or let me know what the most stressful weekend you've had was. 630-637-8989. For now, Addicted to the Pain by Alter Bridge up next.

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0: It looks like a hippie threw up in here. There's way too much tie-dye, there's dream catchers all over the place, and that better be incense.
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0: What are you talking about? 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Go ape?
2: I'm just keeping it groovy, baby. You should try it sometime. It's far out.
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Not Working by Harrison Gordon. You know what else wasn't working for me? Freaking out about something I could not control. So, last night after I could not find my laptop, I was freaking out.

So last night when I couldn't find my laptop, I was freaking out. I was having a really hard time, but that's okay because it wasn't working. There's nothing you could do when something is bothering you or, you know. So the best thing to do, I texted my partner and he was super helpful and he walked me through it. Like, we kind of talked, like, you know, deep breaths, you know, don't freak out, right? So that's exactly what I did. And shout out to my wonderful What's Fresh co-host, Olivia. She helped me through the whole thing. We talked it out together, kind of just figuring out what to do. I mean, what do you do in a situation like that, you know? So I found all my cute stickers and my cute things. I redecorated my room. I put stickers on my laptop today. I have a combination of punk rock alternative stickers and K-pop stickers. But yeah. So, again, let me know what you like to do to de-stress. Those are my favorite ways to de-stress. But I'm also wondering, what is a hobby that I should pick up? 630-637-8989 for now, Fat Dog.

0: Hey, bro, this apartment is missing something.
1: You thinking what I'm thinking?
0: Yeah, on three.
1: One, two, three.
2: A dog.
0: Yeah, a dog.
1: Were you about to say a slip and slide?
0: No.
1: Let's just go to adopt.
0: Adopt?
1: Yeah, adopt pet shelter. 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

0: That was Run from the Cuffs from Nautix, and I'm here with Ruby.
1: Hello, how are you?
0: I'm good, and you?
1: I'm pretty good.
0: I think this time I want to talk about pets because I got inspiration from an ad. So, do you have any pets?
1: I have a couple fish right now and a snail.
0: Ooh, a snail. What about your dream pet?
1: Probably a cat, maybe like an orange one.
0: Oh, they're so energetic. I love orange cats.
1: Yeah, for sure.
0: So tell me what's going on with the news, with the traffic, I mean.
1: Local traffic is all clear, and the expressways are also looking good. Our next traffic report is at 3:55. 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

That was Enhancement Talent by Public Opinion on FM 89. And this is your host, Melanie. And I just got, I got inspired by the ad. And just talking to Ruby about what pet she has and what her dream

Which is ironic because the bird isn't green. The bird is blue. You're like, ah. And my other bird, the one that's yellow, we called her Princess Daisy because we had a tradition of keeping Mario names as our pets. Our original first bird was called Mario, and then we had a partner for him called Princess Peach. Unfortunately, they did pass away, and we do have Pepinito and Princess Daisy here with us. We're very glad they've been with us for probably around 6 years now. Well, for sure, Princess Daisy has been with us for 6 years, but I think Pepinito has been with us a lot more than that. Hopefully they continue to be with us more. Oh, pets are so special. Hello. But more to continue. Up next is Studying Politics by Emery.

0: I'm the Mick Jagger here. Time is on my side.
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question. Do you guys have any pets that you absolutely adore? 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

was Burned by Teen Mortgage on FM 89, and this is your host, Melanie. Previously, I was talking about how I have two pet parakeets. One's named Pepinito, and the other one's named Princess Peach. And probably this time, I really do want to talk about my job since I work at HomeGoods, and we are pet friendly, I believe. Well, if I don't believe, then why is there so many dogs coming in? But it's so nice to see a dog in HomeGoods. Like, all of us get so happy. I believe yesterday, a lady came in with her dog. I don't remember what the breed is, and I didn't even ask her. Oh my goodness, he was so well behaved, and he kept asking me and my coworker pets. And we were just like talking away, and my manager came over and was like, "What's going on? I hear so much talking." And then she saw the dog, she understood, and she started petting the dog. And it was so cute because the dog was like, moved his hand. She's like, "If we ever stop petting, he'll move his hands like, come on, keep going." It's so sweet. The owners are so nice when we want to pet their dogs. And I even saw a cat. And that was the only cat I ever saw. I wish I could see some more cats, but it's so nice seeing the dogs. I really do want a dog. My cousin has one. I don't know. Maybe when I get older. But up next is Help Me Up by Eric Clapton.

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1: Hi, how are you?
0: I'm good. You?
1: I'm good.
0: I'll probably this time, I'll probably ask you, what is your favorite mythical creature?
1: I'd say probably a dragon. Can take you places, you know? That's breathes good. Fire, pretty cool.
0: Mm-hmm. It can protect you and be your own vehicle.
1: Yes, exactly.
0: No need for traffic.
1: Alright, local traffic is all clear, and the expressways are looking good. An investigation is underway following a deadly building fire on Chicago's west side. The blaze happened this morning in the 1300 block of South Millard Avenue. Shortly after firefighters responded to the fire, they discovered a 50-year-old man in the building. He died at the scene. A teen is wounded following a shooting in Chicago's Back of the Yards neighborhood. Police say a 13-year-old boy was shot early yesterday in the 5200 block of South Winchester Avenue. The teen was hospitalized in good condition. The shooting is under investigation. Tonight's weather is partly cloudy with a low of 68. Tomorrow's high is 82 with plentiful sunshine. There will be scattered thunderstorms tomorrow evening with a low of 62. It's 88 degrees in Plainfield and 88 degrees on the campus of North Central College in Naperville. After falling 13-10 to Wheaton College in the battle for the Little Brass Bell this past weekend, the North Central College football program dropped from its top spot atop both the D3Football.com and American Football Coaches Association polls. The Cardinals come in at number 3 and number 4, respectively. The Cardinals hit the gridiron again at 1 p.m. this Saturday in Elmhurst, where they'll take on the Blue Jays of Elmhurst University. The White Sox choked away an American League Championship Series berth. The team fell to the Guardians 2-0 in Game 5 of the division round over the weekend. Chicago blew a 2-0 lead in the best-of-five series and has not made the ALCS since winning the World Series in 2005. Our next newscast is at 4:55. 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
1: What's up?
0: Are you a TV show type of girl or a movie type of girl?
1: I think it depends on the day and time, honestly. Sometimes I just feel like, you know, watching a movie if it looks really good, and sometimes, maybe like a weekend if I have nothing to do, I would choose to binge watch a show. What about you?
0: Me too. I'm like, if I want something quick, a movie. But if I want to get something like a cliffhanger, a show.
1: Show for sure.
0: So what's going on with the traffic today?
1: Traffic is all clear in local areas, and there is low traffic at Veterans Memorial, I-355 southbound between Army Trail, Toll Plaza, and Central's Road. Our next report is at 4:55. I'm Juliana for WONC Metro Traffic.

Question. What do you think is better? TV shows, dramas, or movies? 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

was Static Planet on by Doom Planet on FM 89, and I'm your host Melanie. And previously I was talking with Juliana about if she was a TV show girl or a movie show girl, and like her, I am also both. It just depends on the day and my mood, especially if I want something quick and easy, I'll go for a movie because it has resolution and I don't like cliffhangers, but there's going to be times that I do prefer a cliffhanger and I'll just be watching episodes and episodes. Ah, and right now, I'm currently watching an anime because one of my classmates that I've gotten very close to recommended it to me, and also her favorite character's in there, so I went to watch it. I've heard of this anime a lot, but I never came around to watching it, although it's been, what, 6 years? My goodness. I don't know. I have so many things on my watch list that I am so surprised. I'm like, oh, this is for so long. And then I put it behind them, I put it back in them, in my watch list, and it never sees the light again. I don't know, there's always something new that seems more interesting, but I really wish I could get around to watching old ones that I previously put on my watch list. They've been there for so long. Like, I have to get them out. But up next is Owner of a Lonely Heart by Yes.

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So scary. Oh my god. I was just talking about, well, to myself, of book recommendations, or like when books are being adapted to movies, I get so scared because will it do it justice, or are they gonna cut out any favorite scenes that I liked? But I love reading books. Sadly, I'm in a reading slump, but I just love reading it, and you, in your mind, you just have a whole entire movie going on in your head. I'm not sure about you guys if you guys prefer books, but let me know. And up next is Ants Marching by Dave Matthews Band.

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1: Hello.
0: Hey, Juliana, another question for you.
1: What's up?
0: What do you prefer, going to the movie theaters to watch a movie or stay at home and watch a movie with your friends?
1: I think I'm gonna say going to the movie theater because I just feel like that adds to the experience, you mm-hmm. know? Although you can watch movies, obviously, at home, like, more comfortable with your friends. You can also just... I just like going out, you know, and, like, yeah. being there with friends. But, like, you know, the mm-hmm. food and everything. But, like, just better experience. What about you?
0: Me too. I prefer going to the cinema. Because, I love scrapbooking. So I get the little ticket and I just be like, this is the movie. Ooh. And do, like, a little movie review.
1: That's really it. Cute.
0: Cute.
1: Yeah.
0: So, tell me, what's going on today?
1: Okay. The following traffic report is sponsored by Unbound. The traffic is flowing freely in local areas. There is slow traffic at Veterans Memorial I-355 southbound between I-290 and St. Charles Road. There is also slow traffic at Veterans Memorial I-355 southbound between Maple Avenue and Bogton Toll Plaza. Both Columbus Day and Indigenous Peoples Day are being observed today in Chicago. CPS schools are closed, as well as city and state offices. The U.S. Portal Service will not deliver mail, and most local banks are closed today. There are several Indigenous Peoples Day events in the Chicago area, including at the Field Museum and the Gitchigamin Indigenous Nation Museum in North Suburban Evanston. Meanwhile, the Columbus Day Parade kicked off at 11:30 a.m. in downtown Chicago. The procession started at the corner of Dearborn and Walker. A Chicago hotel workers' walkout is entering its fourth day. The walkout started Friday after representatives with Unite Here Local One said they couldn't reach a new deal with the Hyatt, Hilton, and Marriott hotels. Union leaders say employees want better pay, healthcare, and pension. United Here Local One represents thousands of hotel workers. Tonight, it's going to be partly cloudy with a low of 68 degrees. Tomorrow, it's going to be mainly sunny with a high of 82 degrees. And tomorrow night, it's going to be mainly cloudy with a thunderstorm likely and a low of 62 degrees. It is 87 degrees in Glen Island and 88 degrees on the campus of North Central College in Naperville. After falling 13-10 to Wheaton College in the battle for the Little Brass Bell this past weekend, the North Central College football program dropped from its top spot atop both the D3Football.com and American Football Coaches Association AFCA polls. The Cardinals come in at number 3 in the D3Football.com poll and number 4 in the AFCA poll. The Cardinals hit the gridiron again at 1 p.m. this Saturday in Elmhurst when they'll take on the Blue Jays of Elmhurst University. Chicago Blackhawks captain Connor Bedard is close to making his season debut. The 21-year-old was a full participant at the practice on Sunday and could be in the lineup as soon as tomorrow night versus the Pittsburgh Penguins. Bedard missed training camp and the start of the regular season after undergoing shoulder surgery in July. Our next newscast is at 5:55. 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

0: was Panic by Sublime with Rome on FM 89. And I'm here with
1: Joanna.
0: So, Joanna, I got a question of the day for you.
1: I want to hear it.
0: If you had, you have an unlimited budget, okay?
1: Ooh.
0: Where would you like to travel in the whole entire world?
1: You know, right now, I think one place that I really want to visit the most is Peru. And I have a couple reasons. First of all, I really want to be immersed in Spanish and be able to, like, actually become fluent. And I feel like being immersed in the language and actually spending time in a Spanish-speaking country would help me the most. Mm-hmm. Second thing is that one of my new best friends is actually from Peru. So I'm sure she would know all the best places and know lots of people that I could meet there. So I wouldn't feel like much of a stranger. Mm-hmm. And finally, I really, really want to visit Machu Picchu.
0: Oh, that's gotta be like one of the best sceneries. But what's up with the traffic today?
1: Yes, so starting off right here in Naperville, on Brook Road, northbound and southbound between 83rd Street and 87th Street is currently closed due to water main work. Moving on over to I-290, we are seeing red as there is an accident on the right shoulder over on the inbound at Route 390 Tollway. Continuing, there's slow traffic developing on Veterans Memorial Tollway on I-355 southbound at Boughton Road. There's a disabled vehicle currently, and the right center lane is blocked. Finally, on Veterans Memorial Tollway, we have slow traffic emerging between I-290 and St. Charles Road. Our next traffic report is at 5:55 p.m. I'm Joanna for WONC Metro Traffic.

0: was Run Through the Jungle by Creedence Clearwater Revival on FM 89. I'm your host, Melanie, and I'm here with Juliana.
1: Hello.
0: So I got another question, two questions.
1: Okay, tell me.
0: If you have an unlimited budget, where would you like to go in the whole entire world?
1: Ooh, that's a good one. I think I will probably go to Japan.
0: Ooh.
1: I've been wanting to go there for a long time now, you know. I feel like they have beautiful cities and a very beautiful culture, so I really want to go and explore. What about you? Where would you go?
0: Well, I'll be going to South Korea in May with the study abroad term.
1: Is it going to be like a semester or are you?
0: 2 weeks.
1: Few weeks. Oh, 2 weeks.
0: Which I'm excited.
1: Ooh, good luck.
0: My wallet is not going to survive this.
1: But the experience and the memories are going to be all worth it. So good luck.
0: Thank you. So what's going on in sports? Because I know it's a hectic.
1: Oh, yes, ma'am. Good afternoon, sports fans. It's time, and I'm Juliana with a WONC sports update. In North Central, in a homecoming matchup Saturday, the North Central College men's soccer team earned

Tyson Bagen and Case Keenum counted for 4 of Chicago's 5 turnovers, Johnson said the team is still deciding which of its backup quarterbacks will be the starter should Caleb Williams not be ready to return from a hamstring injury. And finally, the final 4 teams standing in the 2026 MLB playoffs are all in action today. The 2-time defending champion Los Angeles Dodgers are looking to bounce back against the Milwaukee Brewers in the Game 2 of the National League Championship Series after dropping Game 1. In the American League, the Cleveland Guardians and Tampa Bay Rays meet in their series opener. Our next sportscast is tomorrow at 10:30 a.m. for WONC Sports. I'm Juliana.

Now I have a question for you all. 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

That was Black Balloon by The Kills on FM 89. I'm your host, Melanie. And probably if you've been hearing for the last hour, I've been asking people who come by of where would they like to visit if they have unlimited budget? Where would they like to visit in the whole entire world? And for me, I love visiting places. I love visiting countries. I've been to Mexico, Japan, and this time I'm planning to go to South Korea. It's been something that I really do enjoy, and South Korea has been a part of my hobbies, a lot of them. So it'll be very fun just knowing a little bit more deeper about the things that I really care about. And plus, it's probably going to be 10 years since I wanted to go to South Korea, so it's finally coming true! But I'm very lucky to have the opportunity to study abroad. Even one of my teachers from high school told me that she regretted not doing study abroad. I'm like, okay, note to self, try it out. Like, hopefully it all goes good, and it's like the Japan trip. Actually, now that I'm thinking about it, it's gonna be very hot. I better bring a fan. But I really want to know, what places would you guys enjoy? Because I know a lot of people would love to visit Europe, especially Paris, because of the Eiffel Tower, and I definitely see it. It's such a cool landmark, and I do want to see it. I do not want to walk up all those stairs since I've seen it. I know there's an elevator, but hey, as long as we get to see the Eiffel Tower, am I right? Up next is Follow You by Bring Me the Horizon.

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0: That was The Red Summer Sun by Third Eye Blind on FM 89, and I'm your host, Melanie. I'm here with Joanna.
1: Hello.
0: So, what's going on with the traffic today?
1: All right. So, starting off in Joliet, there are bridge maintenance operations on Bridge Street and Jackson Street, eastbound and westbound between Bluff Street and Joliet Street. Work is scheduled to close Jackson Street and Bridge Street between 7 p.m. to 7 a.m. daily until Saturday. Moving on, there is road construction on 95th Street eastbound and westbound between Wolf's Crossing Road and 248th Avenue in Naperville. The roadway is currently reduced to one lane. Over on the 355 Veterans Memorial Tollway, we have slow traffic emerging between southbound between Maple Avenue and Boughton Toll Plaza. Finally, we have some good news. The disabled vehicle has been cleared on 355 southbound at Boughton Road. Traffic is now flowing freely on the center lane. Now on to news. Both Columbus Day and Indigenous Peoples Day are being observed today in Chicago. There are several Indigenous Peoples Day events in the Chicago area, including at the Field Museum and at Gigachaman Indigenous Nations Museum in North Suburban Evanston. Also in Chicago, a hotel workers' walkout is entering its fourth day. The walkout started Friday after representatives with Unite Here Local 1 said they couldn't reach a new deal with the Hyatt, Hilton, and Marriott hotels. Union leaders say employees want better pay, health care, and pension. Now on to weather. Tonight, we can expect a low of 68 degrees Fahrenheit. Tomorrow, we can expect a high of 81. And tomorrow night, closing with a low of 62. It's currently 87 degrees in Bolingbrook and 89 degrees on the campus of North Central College in Naperville. Finally, on to sports. North Central College football team allowed 11 points in the final 4 minutes as Wheaton College earned a 13-10 victory on their homecoming day this past Saturday. The Wheaton Thunders intercepted a deflected pass with a minute and 5 seconds remaining. The Cardinals stopped the Thunder at the goal line on consecutive plays, forcing a field goal attempt. Caleb Ryans converted from 18 yards to put the Thunder ahead 13-10 with 4 seconds. Finally, the 48th Chicago Marathon is in the books. An estimated 55,000 participants took part in the Sunday's race. Our next newscast is at 7 a.m. tomorrow. I'm at Joanna for FM 89.
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0: I'm home.
1: Oh, hi, sweetheart.
0: Who's this?
1: His name is Freckles. I adopted him from the Naperville Area Humane Society.
0: Why didn't you give me a heads up?
1: I saw him and I just had to adopt him immediately.
0: Well, welcome home, Freckles.
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0: That was North Carolina by Little Chief for She Spins Indie on FM 89. I am Victoria and I'm here with Alyssa.
1: And Eva.
0: Hello guys, how are you?
1: Good.
2: I mean, it's midterms.
0: I know. Yeah.
2: So, not so good. I'm as good as you can be.
0: I'm driving the struggle bus. Yeah. I did have a midterm last week though. And it went pretty okay.
2: What was it? That's early.
0: For my personal finance class. And he ended it a week early. Not sure why.
1: Oh.
0: But I'm perfectly okay with it.
2: I was going to say no complaints because now you don't have to worry about it. So.
0: Yeah. That is true. And like our Cardinal 400 class, that midterm was due last week or like the final one.
2: Yeah. That was so quick.
0: Yeah. What are we doing Wednesday in class? I'm curious. Our last class.
2: I actually have no idea. I think it might just be like a review.
0: Like what we learned.
2: Like reflection. Yeah.
0: Yeah.
2: Which honestly, I'm not complaining. I just don't need a final or like
0: I know.
2: Any more.
0: I can't do the exams anymore. Or like this year, I've only had one like test. That's it. Had one test. But it's like I have so many projects and like essays due, which arguably, I think like in moderation, I like projects better. But it's like when I have a project for like all five of my classes, and it's projects over and over again.
2: That's where I'm at.
0: It's just so much more work.
2: I have an animation class and I have a project. And I don't know how I'm gonna... I have to cram it, probably. I don't know.
1: What do you even have to do for an animation midterm?
2: It's like... Well, I had the midterm today because it's a midterm and a project.
1: Oh.
2: So, lovely. Yeah. I had the midterm today and he just gave us instructions of like a bunch of stuff that we had to do with like, I don't know, like in the file and then just submit it by the end of class. Mm-hmm. Yeah. That was kind of it. You cannot really like rehearse or like...
0: Practice that. Not at all. You just kind of...
2: You just hope that you remember the stuff that you've learned.
0: Oh, gosh.
2: How about you?
0: Yeah.
2: Eva?
1: Oh, boy. I have two midterms on Wednesday and then, like, three midterms next Monday.
0: Yikes.
1: So I have two science midterms Wednesday for, like, an environmental science course and a biology course. I have an in-person piano midterm. I don't know how that's going to go. I don't play piano.
2: Oh.
1: yeah, right. And then I have a music theory midterm and just, like...
2: Okay, so if we don't hear of Eva Monday next week, we'll know why.
0: We'll know why. Yeah.
1: That's why I'm not going on air Wednesday. I just...
2: No, that's valid. Mm-hmm. That's fair.
0: Understandable. But at least fall break is coming up.
1: Yes.
0: We have a four-day weekend.
1: Thank goodness.
2: Four-day weekend.
0: What are you guys doing? Anything fun?
2: Probably just sleep.
0: Me too.
2: Girl.
0: Sleep, work on my project.
1: Practice piano.
0: There you go.
2: Catch up on reading.
0: Yep. There you go. I know. I'm glad to have like... 4 days off.
2: Yeah.
0: I need it.
1: Are you guys staying on campus? Or are you going? Like,
2: well,
1: I know you commute.
2: Yeah, sorry. I commute. So
0: I do have to go home. I'm dog sitting my own dog. His name is Groot.
2: Sitting my own.
0: He's a German Shepherd, and my parents are leaving me to go visit my little brother in Texas.
2: Nice.
0: Because he goes to Texas Tech. So mom and dad, if you're watching this, I'm still really upset that I'm stuck at home with our dog. Don't get me wrong, I love our dog.
2: Yeah.
0: But he's a lot. Like I'm telling you.
2: Well, don't you live close to me?
0: I do.
2: What if I just pull up?
0: There you go. Groot's kind of evil, though. Like, I'm telling you guys, like,
1: he's scary.
2: That's such a cute
0: name. Yeah, he's Groot from Guardians of the Galaxy.
2: Yeah, shout out.
0: We rescued him, and that was his name, but he's very fitting for him.
2: Yeah.
0: Shout out, Groot. but I'm stuck watching him for my fall break. That's my fall break plans.
2: I might join you.
0: There we go. Please do.
2: I'll just, like, pull up, not tell you anything.
0: No. Yeah. Show up, and we'll see what happens. No. All right, we won't keep you for any longer. Up next, we have All the Debts I Owe by Camp.

0: That was We Will Not Be Lovers by The Waterboys for She Spins Innie on FM 89. I'm Victoria, and I'm here with
1: Alyssa
2: and Ava.
0: So this week we did another themed week, and it's folk music.
1: Yeah.
0: I love folk music.
1: And that was all Victoria, actually.
0: Yes. Mm. I think folk music is like my favorite genre, one of them. I don't know. It makes me feel like I don't like camping. I don't like outdoors, and I don't really like bugs. But, like, something about, like, this kind of music, and, like, when I listen to it, I'm like, wow, I belong in Oregon. Like, yeah, I could not survive there. Funny. There's no way I could. Or, like, I need to live on a farm. Yeah. I couldn't do it.
2: You get to LARP it a little bit.
0: Exactly. It makes, like, I'm LARPing it, and that's okay.
1: And that's okay.
0: But yeah.
1: It, like, inspires you.
0: Oh, for sure. It also, like, reminds me of fall. I don't know what it is. There's something about folk music. I'm like,
1: honestly, I agree. You know, because, like, I mean? It does remind me of, like, fall as well.
0: Exactly. Exactly.
1: I don't know what it is. Like, maybe it's like shows and movies. They put like a lot of like folk music.
0: I agree.
2: It's like that coming of age kind of.
0: Right. Yes, exactly. Yeah. That kind of vibe. And like, also, I'm not a country music person.
1: Mm-hmm.
0: I'm very picky with my country music.
1: Mm-hmm. Yeah.
0: And like, so like, this is as close as I'll get to country music.
1: It's like dipping your toes.
0: Exactly. It's dipping my toes in it just a little bit. But I can't really do country music.
1: I'll be honest. I don't know that many of the artists that you chose. Well, when that's we okay. were talking about it, like, earlier, mm-hmm. I was like, I know, like, maybe, like, three.
0: You know, like, songs. Two songs?
2: Yeah. A few of these.
0: I was like...
1: But so you're putting me on this time.
0: Okay, good. I'm excited. I was going to say, last week was Alyssa's week. Like, now it's my turn.
1: Yeah.
2: Just getting free music out of this whole deal. I'm so excited.
0: There you go. Oh, yeah, I was going to say.
1: We're just putting, like, Ava on.
0: We're putting
1: like,
0: Ava on. Mm-hmm. I love this kind of music. Mm-hmm. I always play it in the car. My dad always, like, complains about it.
1: That's funny.
0: He's like,
1: so your dad didn't like put you on? Who put you on? Did you just find it?
0: Yeah, it was kind of just one of those things where I found it. I used to be a huge fan of like Hozier and like Noah Kahan, yeah. And that's like
1: that makes sense. Yeah, introduction.
0: Yes, and like that was like in middle school, and then I grew up dancing, so I feel like a lot of dancers like you were always dancing to like Gregory Allen, who's mm-hmm. on here, and then who else? The Lumineers, I danced to them mm-hmm. a lot.
1: Yeah.
0: And like, oh my goodness. Why can't I think of their name? Oh my gosh.
1: Uh-oh.
0: Wait, no, this is going to drive me crazy. I choreographed a dance to them last year. It was The Cave.
1: I think you just mentioned it too, like off air.
0: I did. Mm-hmm. And it's like, they're like folky artists.
1: Right.
0: And, okay, Mumford & Sons. Mumford & Sons is like the OG folk music, and I'm telling you, like, it's like a canon event for dancers that you need to have at least one competition routine to Mumford & Sons. And so, like, it's like those artists that kind of introduced me to, like, these other smaller mm-hmm. folk artists. Yeah.
1: Honestly, that's nice. That's a nice way to be put on music.
0: Yes,
1: you know,
0: I was going
1: to
0: say. Through dance, I'm telling you, like, dance is, like, the way that I find all of my favorite songs and stuff like that. Yeah,
1: it's good.
0: Mm-hmm. I know. I love it. All right. We won't keep you for any

0: That was Time Will Tell by Gregory Allen for She Spins Indie on FM 89. I am Victoria and I'm here with
1: Alyssa
2: and Ava.
0: So we were just talking about fall break off air.
1: Yeah.
0: I know we were kind of talking about it before, but Alyssa's doing something exciting.
1: I mean, I'm going to the one of the days of the Chicago Film Festival.
0: That'll be cool though. Days. So like explain what it is. Like, what are you doing?
1: Basically early screenings of a bunch of like international global movies, which is really fun. Really, I know, cool. A lot of them like don't really get like played in the US. Mm-hmm. So this is kind of one of the few times they do. So if you want to watch global movies, go to the festival.
0: I was going to say, that'll be a cool opportunity for you to see these movies, because you won't be able to watch them really here.
1: I know. Mm-hmm. Yeah.
0: Wait,
1: so I'll watch like three movies in a day,
0: mm-hmm.
1: which is a lot, I think.
3: It's not a lot. It's good cinema.
1: I also think it's a lot because I'm pretty sure like we didn't plan it correctly, and I think all three of them are gonna be sad.
0: Oh,
1: and we're like, oh,
0: punch to the gut.
1: Yeah,
0: punch
1: it's gonna
0: to
1: be like,
0: gut, punch to
1: I'm
0: the
1: not
0: gut.
1: Gonna feel anything after like the third one.
0: Your legs are also gonna be so tired.
1: So I told you like off air, like one of them is Look Back, which is already like an animated movie, but they made it live action. Mm-hmm. So I'm watching that. Then I'm watching this other movie by this director. He directed the movie Drive My Car, which got like nominated for a bunch of Oscars and stuff. And like, if you watch any of his movies, I've only watched Drive My Car, but from what I've heard, all of his movies are pretty like
0: sad.
1: Yeah, like very grounded and like that, mm-hmm. but sad. And then the third one, I actually don't know anything about the third one. I just know that it's like a Spanish movie.
0: Yeah.
1: And I'm just happy that I won't have to read subtitles.
0: There you go.
1: Yeah, but I also like, I just saw like a review of it, and it seemed like it was like
0: punched sad. To the gut.
3: Is it the one based off of the Spanish like poet story that he didn't end up finishing, or is that?
1: I think it might be because I think it might be a different one, because
3: is
1: I
3: it?
1: Think
3: yeah,
1: I think that one I've heard a lot about. So
3: I'm trying
1: like
3: to think of the title, I can't off the top of my head.
1: Like the one that I'm watching, I generally like I haven't seen mm-hmm. anything about it until recently. I think some people watched it, so. Mm-hmm. I was like, oh, okay, great. So all three of them
0: perfect.
1: Are going to be sad.
0: Oh, perfect. Going to be crying all day.
1: Yeah, actually. So I'll update y'all after that.
0: I was going to say, I want like a full review about it.
3: Yeah.
0: Monday we have to come in next week. Tell us.
1: Saddest to like less sad.
0: There you go.
1: I'll
0: full
1: give you
0: review.
1: That.
0: Full review. I need it all.
3: Full cinema day. Everybody share your favorite movie.
0: There we go.
1: We should.
0: That would be a fun one.
1: A good theme. We have a couple good songs too for like movie.
0: That would be a good theme.
1: So
0: maybe
1: that would
0: that can
1: be, nice.
0: Be our next one. Yeah. Next week we do have what? It's like fall.
1: It's
0: music?
1: Fall music.
0: Music that reminds us of fall.
1: Yeah.
0: Like specifically,
1: which
0: indie
1: we
0: songs.
1: Already have a couple. We were talking about it off air too.
0: Oh yeah,
1: we
0: a
1: already
0: few
1: have
0: artists.
1: Like a couple artists in mind.
0: I have Steve Lacy.
1: Yeah.
0: Like every time I listen to him, I'm like fall.
3: I love you, Steve Lacy.
0: I love you,
1: so
0: Steve
1: good.
0: Lacy. Mm-hmm. All right.
3: Steve Lacy.
0: We won't keep you for any longer. Up next, we have Lake Missoula by Richie Mitch and the Coal Miners.